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Well, I like that thing. 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

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So many nights I woke up out of a dream of blue seas, white sand, paradise.

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Well, except for the names and a few other changes, if you talk about me,